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1: Lies Don't Save, an A.D. 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
1: High Street, 2 a.m. Red and gray, stumbling home. 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Franklin Tin don't make the brochure. German village brick. Old money don't know my name. 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
2: 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Franklin Tin don't make the brochure. German village brick. 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

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Thoughts are static. 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
1: High Street, 2 a.m. Red and gray, stumbling home. Crane still building. Nobody's watching but me. Short North galleries dressed up. Franklin Tin don't make the brochure. German village brick. Old money don't know my name. 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